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You're as cold as ice. Vaskladimo z največjimi rock hiti. Oh, gosh. 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Vklopi rock radio. Čisti rock. 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

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I say you look so fine that I really want to make you mine. 4, 5, 6, come on and get your kicks. Now you don't need

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I say you look so fine that I really want to make you mine. 4, 5, 6, come on and get your kicks. Now you don't need

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2: We're gonna rock.